hard to say that I'd rather stay awake when I'm asleep, because my dreams are bursting at the seams.

0: Yeah.
1: Damn. This shit is too relevant.
0: Hey.
1: And it's always gonna be relevant.

0: Alright, halo guys. What's up? 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I'm Ovi, my partner,
1: Valin.
0: So we'll lead this channel and build English buddies for 1 hour to go. And we will give you the chance to showcase your English skills. As we always do, we are prepared a topic for today's meeting. And for today, we are going to talk about the violence we don't notice. Okay, teman Broadway, every day we interact with many people like our friends, classmates, lecturer, and even a stranger or maybe in the online like digital platform, right? Most of these interactions seems completely normal. But have you ever wondered if some words like jokes or any action that we consider normal might actually hurt someone without us realizing it? So that's exactly what we are going to explore this afternoon. We will talk about forms of violence that often go unnoticed in our daily lives, especially in the school, university, and our social environment. Through this discussion, we hope to become more aware of how our words and actions affect others, and how small changes can help create a safer and more respectful community. So stay tuned with us guys, and let's get into today's discussion. For teman Produa who want to join us, please send a message to 0813-2731-2222, and you can also mention us on our Instagram at effectunsut with hashtag effectonair.
1: Okay, so teman Produa, don't miss out this great chance to improve your English skills. We will be back after this break, so don't go anywhere and check this out.

0: What's up, teman Produa? Back with me, Valin and
1: Ovi.
0: Well, that was a pretty cool song, right? We hope you guys enjoy it. Now, before we start, I have a question for teman Produa. In three words, how would you describe violence? Whether it's physical, verbal, or something people often don't notice. So, you can send your answer to 081-327-3122, or you can mention us on our Instagram at effect_unsurt with hashtag EffectOnAir, or you can join our live on YouTube. And you may also find us on Facebook, please join at Produa FM Purwokerto.
1: Okay, guys, no need to wait any longer, so let's jump to our discussion. Of course, there are not only me and Valin in here, but we also have some special guest star today. They are...
2: We are from Duta Aksa.
1: Okay, wow. Halo.
0: Hi guys.
1: So, can you guys tell your name?
3: Okay. Hi, my name is Catherine, and I'm currently serving as an anti-violence ambassador or Duta Aksa at Universitas Jenderal Sudirman.
1: Okay.
3: Nice to meet you guys.
0: Nice to meet you, Catherine.
1: And next?
4: Okay, my name is Yara Cornelia, but you can call me Yara, and I'm currently serving as an anti-violence ambassador of Jenderal Sudirman University, focusly in Economy and Business Faculty.
1: Okay, so both of you guys
0: anti-violence ambassador.
1: Yeah. Okay, so Yara is focused on the FIB, and
3: yes. I'm focused on Fakultas Ilmu Sosial and Ilmu Politik.
1: Okay, so cool, guys. Okay, baby, I wanna hear first. How are you guys today? What's your feeling?
4: I'm so excited to be here because we are going to discuss some meaningful topic to close in our daily life. So I'm so excited.
1: Yes. Okay, glad to hear that.
3: And I'm feeling kind of nervous, to be honest. It's my first time, so it's got a mixed feeling, excited and nervous at the same time. Mm-hmm. And I hope what we discuss today can have a meaningful impact to everyone to who hear it.
4: Yes. I hope that too. Okay.
3: Yeah.
1: Yes, of course. So maybe we can go straight for our discussion, guys. The first question is about the violence we don't notice. What comes to your mind when you hear the word of violence? Okay, who wanna answer first?
4: Okay. Honestly, the first thing that comes to my mind is about violence is a pain. Not only physical pain, but also emotional pain. Mm-hmm. Like, I think many people immediately imagine someone getting hit or physically hurt. But for me, violence is much bigger than that. It can be the words we say, the way we treat people, or even making someone feel controlled, scared, and not respected. Mm-hmm. Sometimes the wounds we cannot see actually last much longer than the ones we can see.
1: Yeah.
4: Like that.
3: Yeah. To be honest, I feel the same as Yara.
1: Mm-hmm.
3: I think that when I heard the word of violence, mm-hmm. I just thinking like, is something that can make people feel pain, something like that, and hurting. But sometimes that what we don't realize is that violence, we think it is only a physical, right? Mm-hmm. Like what Yara said, told. But sometimes it can be make us feeling hurting, like, and our feelings too, like our psychological, like that.
4: Effect in our mental health, right?
3: Yeah, yes. you're right.
0: Yeah. Sometimes emotional wounds is more like lasting impact.
4: Yes,
3: you're right.
1: Last longer than the physical one.
3: Yes.
0: Okay.
1: And I think as Yara and Catherine say, a fight or physical abuse is more than the word of violence. Like maybe the forms of that is maybe the in this digital era, maybe we can call it cyberbullying.
4: Yes,
3: you're right.
4: Cyberbullying. Online harassment too, yes.
1: Yeah, online harassment. Mm-hmm. Something like that. Mm-hmm. Yes, right. Okay, jump to the next question, Pauline.
0: Okay, so do you think violence is only physical? How do you think?
3: So I think it's absolutely not.
1: Mm-hmm.
3: Like we said adversity, violence it can be also hurt or feeling too.
4: Yeah.
3: And so I think violence is not only a physical, that's why. And there's so many ways to inflict a pain. One of them is through our words, you know.
1: Yeah.
3: Sometimes our words can be so mean and so disrespectful to other people like that. And when we hurt other people's feeling, I think it's a valid thing to say it's a violence too. That's why I think violence is not only physical, but it can also by our word, by something that we cannot see like that.
1: Yeah.
4: I guess it's not at all too, because physical violence is probably the easiest one to notice, because we can actually see it, like a bruises or a bounce or like that. But there are many other forms of violence that people often ignore. For example, like verbal violence, bullying, like opposite, and cyberbullying, online harassment, emotional abuse, and even controlling someone to someone's choices in a relationship, that can be violence too. These things may not be leave bruises, but this can be really affect to someone's confidence, mental health, or even they how they are see themselves like that.
1: I totally agree with that.
0: Like
1: emotional violence can make someone feel dumb of themselves. Something like that, right?
0: I also agree with that. Like when we talk about violence, like most people immediately think that about like physical violence, right? But in reality, there's more like another forms of violence.
4: I believe that violence is not only about hurting someone's body, but also hurting someone's mind and dignity too, like that.
1: If you look closely, we need to take it deeply.
4: It is that deep.
1: Yes, because I think in this generation there's a lot of violence that we didn't notice. So it's the reason we need to talk about this right now. Okay, maybe jump to the next question again. Sometimes people make jokes or comment without realizing they might hurt someone. So in your opinion, guys, what does a joke cross the line and become a form of violence?
4: Definitely. I think we have all heard people say like, relax, it's just a joke like that, okay? But sometimes what feels funny to one person can be really hurtful to someone else. Like, if a joke keeps making someone feel embarrassed or uncomfortable or insecure, then maybe it's no longer just a joke, okay?
1: Yeah.
4: Humor should make everyone laugh, but not...
1: Not feel ashamed.
4: Yes. Not to make one person feel small, right? That's why it's important to be more aware of how our words can affect to other people, like that.
1: I agree with that. So it's not about joke anymore when everyone start to feeling ashamed or maybe feel small and insecure. It's not about loving again, right?
3: Exactly. And I think when a joke starts to become like a violence is when we start know that people heard about that jokes, but we doesn't stop and we still keep starting and we don't stop, and it's of course that
1: so
3: can make
1: worse.
3: It's so worse and can make people feeling more down and something like that. And it seems like we cross their boundaries too, right? That's why.
1: Like a kind of distrust.
3: Disrespectful.
1: I mean, like, even though we set our boundaries, if the people around us cannot respect us, so he maybe just can't leave the circle of that.
4: I agree.
0: And I think what we need to pay attention to is not only the intention when we're making the jokes, but also the impact it has to others.
3: That's right.
0: We have to consider it twice of each words that comes out from our mouths before we speak.
4: That's
0: we have
4: right.
0: to be more aware.
1: I Okay, that show that jokes can harm when they stop being shared joy, and laughter should never come at the cost of someone's dignity. Mm-hmm. Mm-hmm. Okay, but maybe following we need a little break right now, right?
0: Yeah, so Teman Pro 2, that's a great conversation, right? But I think we need a quick break, but don't worry, because there's more to come to be discussed. So be sure to stay tuned for the next part of our conversation. Okay guys, here's a song for all Pro 2 FM RRI Purwokerto listeners. Keep staying tuned with us in the International Channel English Program on the air. We'll be right back and check this out.

0: 2, there was a really cool song, right? I hope you guys pleased with that song. Now it's time to continue our discussion about the violence we don't notice. So let's jump to our next question, guys. The next question is, why do you think many people ignore small act of disrespect even though they can still hurt someone? Okay, what do you think, guys?
1: So, I think it's because in Indonesian culture, you know, it's we want to be a peace in everyone, right? Yeah. And sometimes we like to just, okay, I just let it go so it doesn't make everything more big or make any problem, right? Yeah, sometimes that's why we let something like small disrespect, like from jokes, we just let it go and doesn't do anything about it, even though it can make our heart or feeling hurts, more, right? And I think not only that, I think it's because in our social we don't want to call oh, you're so overreacting, right? Because sometimes if we like having a chat with people and they doing something like some disrespectful thing to us, and but it's like a joke, and when we say like, oh, I don't like that, don't say that, we scared that people gonna say like, oh, you're so overreacting, it's just a joke, don't be like that, go something like that, right? And I think that's why sometimes we just let something small act of disrespect.
0: I agree with that. I think sometimes people ignore it because they don't want a conflict.
1: Yes. We want peace.
0: And there's no big problem.
1: Yeah.
0: And when they want to speaking up, they care about more care about they don't want conflict itself. Like just peace, and they afraid of being
1: called
0: like
2: Offensive.
3: Okay. I think I agree with Catherine, obviously. I think the one reason is because we have become so used to seeing them like that. Okay. Like sometimes people think like oh, it's not a big deal. That's just how people are. But if we keep normalizing small things, small acts of disrespect, they can slowly become something much bigger than that. Okay.
0: Respect doesn't
3: disappear all at once, I guess. It often start with little things. That's why I think preventing violence actually begins with paying attention to those small moments.
0: I agree with that. Start with the small and then
3: become bigger, if
0: we don't pay attention for that.
4: And I think it's interesting to realize that small act of disrespect is often like repeated because they've become normalized.
3: So, we used to seeing them like that. Okay.
4: Yeah, like because we often see that like too often, so we become used to it and we became careless about it. So it's just being normalized.
0: Yeah, because people around us is just normalizing. So when we do wanna speak up or maybe notice when there someone is getting violence, we just shut up because silent and because there's no chances to speak up even though we are speak up
1: and we become afraid. That's right
3: That's a human, I guess, but it's more impactful when we start to have to take a difference completely with small things like
4: so we don't start it with a big action, but we can also take a small steps.
0: Maybe as the saying goes, like Papata said, like what is it like? One like drops of water, one and then
3: yes. I heard that one again.
0: Etos the stone.
3: Yes,
0: like mengikis.
3: Yes, it breaks the stone.
0: Yeah,
3: and it repeat, keep repeats like that. I know.
0: Yeah, something like that.
3: Mm-hmm.
4: Okay, so what are some examples of violence that often happen in university life but go unnoticed?
0: Okay.
3: I think there are quite a few, right? Because it's so many, I guess.
4: Yes.
3: But for example, making fun of someone's appearance, body, or accent, but calling it just joking, okay? Like another example is spreading rumors, excluding someone from a group on purpose, I guess, or posting someone's photo without their permission, like taking someone's photo for a meme, you know?
1: For
3: stickers, then posting it like in a group chat like that. Without their permission, I guess. That's a kind of violence that we don't notice, okay? In relationship, controlling who your partner talks to and or constantly checking their phone is also something that people sometimes think it's normal, but it's actually not. It's not healthy though.
0: In violence.
3: Yeah, that's a kind of violence, I guess. This behavior may seem small, but can really hurt about someone over time.
0: Like become a tradition and then we normalize it, right?
3: Yeah.
0: So we didn't notice, especially in the university or campus, campus life. There's a lot.
4: It turns out that many forms of violence are not obvious.
1: That's right.
4: Is that it's often appear in like everyday situations. People are unnoticed about that.
1: That's right.
0: That's really exactly.
4: And I think many students listening right now also like just have realized that many forms of violence mentioned are violence because they think it's normal and it's not that deep, but it's actually our violence.
0: We don't really realize about that because we normalize it.
1: I think the one that I realize that sometimes we normalize it too when we presenting in the class, in front of class, and sometimes when we make a mistake and people laugh and all the class laughing, it sometimes can hurt our feeling and make our confidence getting drop, right? Sometimes it can be a violence too, like we did not notice about that because we think it's only a joke, bro, relax. It's fun, it's funny, but sometimes if it we prepare a lot and then it's we make mistakes. It can really hurt.
4: We don't know the struggle behind them doing it, right?
3: People just like it's not that big deal, like,
1: Like, it's not that deep, bro.
0: Don't really matter. Especially when it the loving is from our close friends, so we just normalize it.
3: Because we don't want to have a conflict with them like that.
1: Right.
3: We calling it overreacting or bopper like that.
0: No offense lah, no offense.
1: Joking.
0: So maybe how we set our boundaries about the violence itself?
1: I think it's by understanding like what jokes that we don't really like and when we don't, when people do that and we don't like it, we just we need to have a brave to say like, no, I don't like this joke, okay? Can you please stop it, something like that, because if we don't we don't speak up and we don't set that boundaries, I think it might gonna continues and it's gonna become bigger bigger.
0: I totally agree with that. So you need to set your boundaries and then speaking it, communicating it when you don't feel uncomfortable in your environment, right?
1: Right.
0: Okay.
1: And I think you need to realize too what something like you can take it serious or like it's totally make you hurt your feeling because we don't want to be like too serious too, right? Like we want to have become something fun, but we don't to
0: make it too really serious.
1: So that's why I think it's important to know like where is the boundaries, like where's the part that I don't really like, and where's the part like, oh, it's okay, like I think it's still like
0: it's still okay, a normal situation.
3: Yes, to say. I think it's very important because boundaries help us to protect ourselves and also teach other people how we want to be treated like that.
0: Okay? Yeah.
3: Yes. Saying saying no doesn't mean to be rude or selfish. Yeah. I guess it simply means we respect ourselves. Okay, healthy relationship, whether with family, a partner, friends, should be always include respect for each other boundaries like that. Mm-hmm. And honestly, learning to set boundaries is also kind of form of self-care, I guess.
0: Oh, yeah. Yes, of course. Yeah. Boundaries is the part of self-care.
3: Yeah,
4: so we don't always respect others, but also respect
3: ourselves. Yeah, ourselves first. Yeah. Okay.
4: Mm-hmm. Yes.
0: So you set your boundaries. So everyone can respect you as mm-hmm. they want to respect mm-mm. by other people, right?
3: Yeah. Mm-hmm.
0: Okay. Maybe jump to the next question, Valim.
4: Okay, so what should we do if we witness someone experiencing violence?
0: Okay, we do like
3: mm-hmm. Ah, okay.
1: Oh, it's interesting.
3: Interest and some like crucial question, I guess.
4: Mm-hmm.
3: First, I think we shouldn't have to ignore it, okay? Like, of course, we also need to think about our safety first.
4: Yes.
3: But so we don't have to put ourselves in danger.
0: Okay.
3: But we can check on the victim, like ask if they are okay, listen without judging them, and encourage them to seek help if they are ready. Sometimes people don't need someone to solve all their problems, like
0: mm-hmm.
3: they just need someone who believes in them and let them know that they are not alone to facing it. Yeah. And if the violence happens on the campus, especially at Universitas Jenderal Sudirman,
0: mm-hmm.
3: There are also official channel that student can reach out to. We have the Satgas PPK, Sexual Violence Prevention and Handling Task Force.
0: Okay.
3: And a student can report through the contact person provided by the task force. Another option is to contact our Duta Aksa, like I'm and Catherine, yes,
0: okay.
3: In each faculty, because every faculty has its own, yes, anti-violence ambassador.
0: Okay.
3: So students can reach out to someone's that they feel more comfortable talking to. The ambassador can listen, can provide initial support,
0: okay.
3: and help connect them with the right reporting process if it needed. So I think what's most important is letting people know that they are not facing it alone like
0: mm-hmm.
3: that, and there are a people and system who ready to be support them like that.
0: Okay. So the first point is support the victim first.
3: Yes.
4: Yeah.
0: Mm. And if it's getting really worse, we need to report it to authorities, like maybe in UNSUD, like the ACT. To AXA,
3: yes,
0: and the ones is
3: Satgas
0: PPK, guys. In every faculty, we has their own ambassador.
3: Yes,
0: it's great to hear that. It's totally nice.
3: I think Satgas PPK is has it on in every university, I guess. Because it's a kind of a structure that have to in another university.
0: Okay, okay.
4: It's the way they are provides a safe campus environment.
0: Okay. Maybe Catherine want to add something or enough?
1: I think it's enough.
0: Okay, okay. That's really interesting, Valen. We need to take a little break again.
4: Okay, so teman pro dua, that's a great conversation, right? But again, I think we need a quick break. But don't worry, because there's more to come to be discussed. So be sure to stay tuned for the next part of our conversation. Okay, guys, here's a song for all Pro 2 FM RRI Purwokerto listeners. Keep staying tuned with us in the International Channel English Program on the Air. We'll be right back. Check this out.

0: Okay, tema nomor 2. That was a really cool song, right? I hope you guys please with that song. So now it's time to continue our discussion about the violence we don't notice. Okay, move to the jump to the next question. Sometimes people blame the victim instead of the person who caused the harm. Why do you think this still happen in this generation, guys?
1: Oh, okay. That's an interesting and kind of hard, to be honest, to answer it.
0: Yeah.
1: Because it's kind of what it's called, like,
2: complicated.
1: Yes, complicated to answer. But I think there is one reason why it's still happening in our daily life, but it's patriarchy culture in Indonesia. Because as we know, in this we see a man or a guy itu have a more power than woman, right? And sometimes it's become like a double standard for a woman and a man. Like if there's something like violence, and when it's come to the woman who get the violence, people not blaming the man
0: suspect,
1: or they're blaming for the woman, like, why you wear this outfit, why you don't scream, or
2: why you
1: just silent and still and just let him. And sometimes it's makes like the victim blaming more and getting more.
2: So sad, actually.
1: Yeah. But on the other hand, sometimes when the man who kept the violence, because this double standard, people doesn't believe it.
0: Like,
1: it's
0: the opposite of the first point.
1: Yeah. Like, oh, guy got the violence. No, I think that's cannot.
2: It's impossible.
1: Especially like the sexual harassment.
2: Yeah.
1: It's so when the men get that sexual harassment, people might don't believe it, and it's kind of sad because we're human can get it too. Like it
2: whatever,
1: does, it doesn't
2: whoever
1: really care.
2: Whatever.
1: Yeah, it doesn't really care what gender it is like that.
0: It's about the culture in Indonesia. We don't need to make a comparison between man.
1: That's right.
2: Yes.
3: Yeah, and unfortunately, this still often happening around the world.
2: Yes,
3: like,
2: it's so often. Too often.
3: Instead of blaming the person who caused the harm, they just questioning the victim first.
0: The victim first.
1: That's really
0: funny.
3: Like, why you questioning about why you wear it? Why you wear this? Like, it can cause the sexual harassment like that. Why don't you questioning about your son? Like, you have to have a good action.
1: Good
3: mind. Why you done questioning about that? Why you questioning about
1: the
3: why
1: victim?
3: You wear it? Why you
0: Like avoid your responsibility, right? How can it be like that? That's so weird.
2: I think it's because to sometimes people try to find someone to blame because it's easier than understanding the whole situation.
0: Exactly.
2: They ask like, like that. Why you wear it? Why didn't you leave? Like, why were you there? Like that kan. It's instead of asking why the person hurting someone else like that kan. Victim blaming can make survivor feel guilty or ashamed. And that's one reason why many people stay silent in the end like that. Instead of judging, I think we should listen first and show the more empathy first. It is so sad, actually.
3: And when we blame the victim, like, maybe they become more afraid to speak up.
1: That's right.
3: Many case like remain hidden and not like reported. Because the victim is afraid.
2: Afraid to talk and to speak up. Like, so it's go down and down like that.
3: They're afraid to be blamed.
0: We are normalizing to protecting the aggressor instead of the victim, right?
1: Right.
0: So that's really worse. I think that's it. The real normalized case in Indonesia that we have, maybe even in the world, right?
1: Yeah, yeah. In the world.
0: Okay, jump to the next question, Valen.
3: Okay, as student, what things can we do to help create a safer campus environment?
2: Okay, I believe creating a safer campus is not doesn't only depend on the university, I guess. Mm-hmm. It also depends on all of us, like the students. Like,
0: yeah,
2: it start with simple things like respecting other people's boundaries, choosing our words carefully, mm-hmm. and not staying silent when we see unfair treatment.

0: like in our daily lives, I guess.
1: Yes, of course. Because we are the student in the college, so we also the part of university, right?
0: Yeah.
1: We also have the responsibility to
2: respect
1: and preventing violence.
0: Yes, to build a safer campus like that.
3: So safer campus is not only always by the rules or policies, but every student also has a role to create a community with a safe environment, so they feel safe and live free from any violence.
0: Yes, that's right.
1: I think about the awareness that we have, we need to have awareness when we getting the witness that we mentioned in before the question, and solidarity of also right. Also the solidarity, I think.
0: Yes, I agree.
3: Yes, to always staying by the people who
1: become a victim or something like that.
3: Yeah, because I think it's really not easy to like supporting the victim, because they also worry about how we can make the things worse. So they just afraid to support the victim, right?
1: Yeah, especially when no one really support the victim itself, just you, and you realize you need to support them, right?
3: Right. Yeah, but yeah, in reality, even though with a small action like that, staying by her side and listening to the victim, it's also can be a valuable support. Really so mean for the victim.
1: And maybe like the educator, of course. We need to educate each other about the anti-violence in environment. Okay, maybe unfortunately this is the last question, guys. What message would you like to share with Teman Pro 2 about preventing violence? Okay.
2: Ooh. Who's first?
1: Who's first?
0: Oh,
2: it's okay.
0: I come first. Okay. So, message for young people about preventing violence. Okay, I would say that preventing violence doesn't always start with something big like that. It starts with respect. Respect the way people feel, respect their boundaries, respect their differences, and remember that kindness is never a weakness, I guess. We all have the power to make someone feel safe or unsafe through our words and action. So let's choose to be the reason someone feels respected and valued, I guess. That's my message to Teman Pro 2 who are turning in, joining the discussion.
3: Okay, so we can start with small action we do every day, like maybe how we speak or how we treat our friends, and also by having a courage to like speaking up about the situation that isn't right,
0: the unfair like that.
1: And also kindness is you don't need to feel ashamed because it's your power.
0: Yes, we all have the power.
2: Yes, that's right. And what I want, my message to Teman Pro 2, I think is we need to be careful about what our acting and what our words, because sometimes that our small jokes that we say, like a jokes, it can make a big scar to other people, right? And we need to start focusing to make a boundaries. So we need to be more respect to ourselves first thing first, be respect to ourselves. That's I think.
1: So okay, about the preventing violence is about empathy at first and awareness about yourself, and maybe also, like
3: start with a small action.
2: Small action,
0: set boundaries, like not letting people to disrespect ourselves like that. That's the first thing to we have to make like that.
1: So you need to set boundaries yourself first. That's the point.
2: That's the point.
1: Okay.
3: So yeah, hopefully this advice can

0: encourage all of us and all the listeners to reflect and more aware about our actions and words. So
1: about the violence in this generation,
0: we can create an environment that everyone feels safe and life free.
2: Yes, without respected.
0: Without concern of violence.
1: Mm-hmm. Okay, that's really nice, Valen.
0: Okay, so guys, we've had a detailed explanation and discussion of our motion today. It's about the violence we don't notice.
1: Okay, guys, finally, this is the end of our meeting Teman Pro 2. Big thanks for all the listening wherever you are. Thank you very much for all the guest star. And don't miss listening to the international channel next Saturday starting at 4 p.m. until dropping at 5 p.m. Let's practice our English here. Only on Pro 2 RRI Prokerto, I am Ovi, my partner,
0: Valin.
1: And here's the guest star.
2: I'm Yara.
3: I'm Catherine.
1: Okay, thank you so much Yara and Catherine. See you the next week and bye-bye.